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1: The final four of the World Cup is set. Argentina scored two goals in extra time to get past Switzerland.
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0: There it is, family. 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
3: Yeah, yo, on up all the news for your folks locked on. 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
1: All right, all of you folks have spoken, taking number one in this Aloha Monday. We got the boys of High Water right here is you on Island 98.

Huge collaboration tune, Mo'oli Fiji and Jamie Ferguson with Shoot Down right here on Hawaii's number one reggae station, Island 98.5. You folks are cruising with Sage Boy Mahalo Nui's for the company. Happy Aloha Monday Ohana coming up in the queue, Kanaka Fire Brotherhoods. But right now, Natural Mystic, Bob.

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1: Yo, yo.
2: Same to you.
1: Yo, that right over there with a finger on the pulse of everything popping, Candace K. Yo, what's going on, girl?
3: Good morning.
1: Oh yeah, we in here. She is forever searching for the next hottest topic on TikTok.
4: Yeah.
3: Yep. I keep everybody up to date on what's hip and cool.
1: That's right. She's the cool kid in the room.
3: Which says a lot, but okay.
4: Yeah. She's like Fonzie without a jacket.
1: There you go.
4: Google it, youngins.
1: And of course, the best thing to hit the radio scene.

0: He is. I heard God say that too. He's like,
1: yeah, he did.
0: Okay, you're my favorite, bud. I'm a favorite.
2: You're my favorite. But then again, everyone is my favorite.
3: And of course, because it's so good.
2: Ladies and gentlemen, now making his way into the octagon, the eighth wonder of the world, the muscular Mok, the Nalo Neanderthal, the silverback of sovereignty, Big.

0: I've seen that happen, actually.
1: Yo, good morning, everybody. A beautiful HI and around the world bumping us guys on a free iHeartRadio app. We are the Wake Up Crew. Somewhere out there on the roads this morning, gang, is a Mr. Aloha. And he is letting everybody in. You know the kind when you merge you?
2: Mm-hmm.
3: Yeah.
1: And the guy in front of you.
2: Go.
1: The guy in front of you slowed out. And he just let everybody in. But come, brother. Hey, come, Misha. Come. 15 cars later, man.
2: Yeah.
1: Are you one of those on the road? Were you driving on the road? Huh? Would you?
2: What time of day is it? I had my coffee?
3: Wait, I have a driver, so I can't comprehend that.
2: I think it's really just dependent on mood.
3: Right. It's not because I'm rich, it's because I'm blind and old, so
2: yes.
3: You know.
2: Yes. Gotta wait at the pickup stop, huh?
3: Yeah, I do. Wait for the Kupuna bus call, man.
1: You get the lanyard around your neck.
3: Yeah.
2: And you walk in, you hard.
4: Mini, right here, cousin.
1: Hey, brother, what's your name? You gotta lift up your ID, read them first.
4: And you gotta look. My name is Barney Talerla.
3: Right. Welcome aboard, Barney.
1: Gotta love those, man. The Mr. Aloha's on the road. You could be sitting there and you're in a rush and you see the guy just, hey, brother, Aloha, come inside, brother, come in. And you kind of understand it. You know, you get it. But at the same time, you're like, hurry up, cuz.
2: You let in 20 cars already.
3: Or you're in a parking lot and somebody is crossing from the carts, where they put away the carts.
1: Yeah.
3: And there's a parking stall right there, but he stops, he put his parking, his cart away, and he look, and you stop to let him cross to his car.
2: Yeah.
3: And then he has the kind like, he old, and his gait, the way he steps is like, his shoes tied together.
2: It's a shuffle.
1: Like one pirate with one leg, like that.
3: Yes, and you're like, oh, come on, bro, hurry up.
2: Okay, and then everybody's honking behind you, you're like, there's Kupuna, have some respect.
3: And you can hear some guy in a lifted Tahoe going, come on, old man, what a scoop.

0: take yeah. look at that long diagonal walk.
1: Yeah.
0: So you better hurry up, though.
1: Hurry up.
2: And they walk in like they get jock rash.
0: Yeah, yeah, yeah. That's right, man. You guys ever been in a parking lot with our friend Freddie Fricka from Y&I? But it's...
1: I bet he moved people out the way.
0: Oh, gosh.
3: Nah, you know what? When somebody do that, you know what I do? I just lay down in a road. I go, hey, come on, punk. Run me over there. What? Come on, boo. Bang me. Bang me. What? Come on.
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2: Aloha, my name's Elena. I'm wondering if you guys are doing any shout-outs, because I got a brother from Texas right now. Mm-hmm. He's listening to the radio station as asking me to do a shout-out for him. So, my brother, Jalapeno, who lives in Cedar Park, Texas, aloha.
1: Hey, aloha, Jalapeno.
3: Right. Okay, it's Cedar Park, not Cedar Park.
1: That's what happens when you get locals on.
3: Yeah, I see the park. I see the park. No, Cedar Park. That's what I said. I see the park.
1: I see
3: the park.
1: I see them too, cuz. I see them too. I got another one.
4: This is Matt from Texas. Steer it up. Oh. Hell yeah.
1: Look at that. Okay. Hey, that's two. That's two.
5: I thought he was going to say,
3: I remember when I drank my first bottle of shine.
5: I thought he was going to say, stang, stang, stang, stang.
1: Because he absolutely loves that song, Praise God, right. Moonlight. Yeah. We got another one here.
6: This Jeffrey Lucero Adamo's calling from San Diego.
1: Hey. SD in the house. Right on, man. I tell you guys, live and worldwide from wherever you need us.
7: I don't kid you, bro.
1: We're going to have to start teaching people to stay. We're teaching. Actually, we're going to have to do that for myself because I don't know where anything is out there.
5: Oh, okay. I know the 50 states. I don't know where they are on a map.
1: Yeah.
5: My best friend's a pilot, right? She's just started flying on the continent.
1: Uh-huh.
5: And she's like, all right, so I'm going to Wyoming. I thought that was the East Coast.
1: Turns
5: out, not the East Coast, guys, just so you know.
1: Where is that? 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
1: Right on, man. 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

0: early in the morning and seen one good old street fight going on.
1: All right, on.
2: Oh, I know. And especially when it's two wahine, bro. I love that.
0: This is, it's like, man, and what is it with local guys that, like, scrap in the middle of the road? Why are we holding up traffic?
1: I don't know.
0: What are we doing? Middle of Kapi'olani Boulevard at 1 o'clock in the morning, man. Why are we doing that?
1: I don't know. But, get on the sidewalk like a man.
0: You know what I mean? You know, I like it, though, the good ones, when it's just like they let the two guys scrap. And then, you know, you get everybody else standing around with the arms crossed, like they
2: right.
0: Like they're coaching or something, yeah?
2: Or they're like, bro, like tag in on this one, cuz.
0: Yeah, yeah.
2: Tag me in, bro.
1: My favorite is when you see the guy that's eating like a random pizza or something in the background.
0: Oh, yeah.
1: And he's just like minding his own business, but enjoying the show, but just minding his own business.
0: That would be me.
1: I'd be like,
2: enjoying one slice. Oh.
1: Right on.
2: Get action there.
1: Dinner and a show, right on.
0: He just got one of those hot dogs from
1: bacon wrap hot dogs.
0: Bacon wrap hot dogs outside the club. Dropping onions and melted cheese, guys. While he's watching.
1: That's me. You will not catch me getting in the middle of nothing. Because you know what? There's always the girls that are like, Keone, knock it off already.
0: This isn't you. Yeah.
1: And then they always end up getting cracked somehow because you're getting in the middle of a two-person fight. Meanwhile, just get it. You know what? Go order the hot dog. Let them hash it out. Enjoy your food. Just stay out of it.
2: Walk to the 7-Eleven. Get your bento. You know what I mean? Eat your karaage chicken and rice with furikake.
1: Just stay out of it.
0: No, not us, cuz. Not us local people, man. We will go scrap in the middle of the street. And then the wahines get actually loud, too.
1: They do.
0: Yeah?
1: I know.
0: They try to get involved and grab them and stuff like
1: That's
0: that.
1: That's what I said. Keone, this isn't you. Knock it off already.
0: Leave him alone.
1: You just got out, Keone, you freak up.
0: All right, then. Good morning. You're on the air. No swear. What's happening?
3: What's up, Keone? You guys didn't catch that series on top crying, the Handsome Devil?
1: What is that?
0: What's that? What website you on?
3: That one just came out. The Wade Watson story.
0: No.
1: What is that?
3: That's the one that guy in the two ladies. So they call him Handsome Devil, a good looking lad, kinda.
2: Mm. Oh, right.
3: Murder, went out for murder, and then brother, he stayed in jail, and he got one fan club that kind of like page. He's bugging me like almost $100,000 when he was in prison.
0: You know, man, most of those serial killers.
3: Yeah, you guys gotta check that out. The thing is crazy, bro. Okay.
1: Is that on Paramount Plus?
3: Yeah, it's on Paramount.
1: Okay, I gotta go watch him. Yeah, no. I just saw the thumbnail of the guy, and I remember seeing that guy on the news. Low key, I was like, yeah, he kind of handsome.
0: Yeah, yeah.
1: But he also looked twisted, too.
3: Yeah, go check that out, bro. The thing is mental, but I don't like ruining them for you guys. Go check that out.
0: Yeah, okay.
2: Bro, that's unlookable. I don't like ruining them for you guys, but, I mean, the story's been in the news, bro.
0: I'll tell you the ending, cuz.
2: Yeah, I don't like saying nothing, but you know that show Titanic? I don't like saying nothing because I don't like ruining a star, yeah? But stuff, brother. A boat sink.
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0: person, yes.
1: If you'd like to buy a chunk...
2: Shit, I don't have a...
1: You don't have soccer. We don't have soccer beds. We only have football. You know what? Close enough. In Europe, they call it football.
2: Footy.
1: Football. So if you'd like to buy a chunk of the field where the championship is being played, FIFA will sell you a 17 by 17 by 17 inch chunk of the field, if you're interested, for... the very low price of $450.
2: That's it?
1: That's it. What a steal.
3: It's just turf?
1: Yeah.
3: What's the going rate of turf right now?
1: I don't know. I haven't been to Home Depot garden section in a while.
2: You know, it's that or you can be by the grass from the Super Bowl.
3: That is crazy.
1: See,
3: work.
1: I mean, I feel like Americans would rather buy the grass from the Super Bowl.
2: Yeah.
1: But, I mean...

0: soccer is just huge all around the world. I just don't think it's as big in the U.S.
1: No, because we have our football here, too.
0: We have American football, and then there's football to the rest of the world. But yeah, if you really like soccer or football, $450.
1: Crazy work. At least they're still making money.
2: I could go to Home Depot, buy a whole roll, cut it into squares.
0: Just lie.
2: Buy some for the
1: man. Yeah, I get it for half the price.
2: Yeah, but hook you up.
0: Sell it to you cheap. Homie hookup, right?
2: Yeah, I know a guy.
0: So Taylor Swift, Travis Kelce, they got married at Madison Square Garden. Now, everybody's looking for their way to make money off of that, too. So not only are people selling chunks of a field, but also people were getting trash. Trash from around the Madison Square Garden area, and they were selling it. This person has sold about 50 pieces, totaling to be $1,250. So, not a crazy, crazy amount of money, but that's a crazy amount of money for trash.
1: Is another man's treasure.
0: Yeah, items include cigarette butts, an ovulation test. And they sold 50. Swifties are crazy.
1: That is
0: Swifties
1: insane.
0: Are insane. And that's coming from somebody who's Beehive, so I get it. Well, not really. That's weird.
2: Dude, that's
0: really weird.
2: To be buying
0: a trashed ovulation test and cigarette butts from New York City.
1: But it's not even from the wedding. That's just the trash surrounding from the public.
0: All of that happened within 24 hours, by the way. So that's insane. I don't know how much they're making now, but... $1,200 in 24 hours? Not that bad for rubbish.
2: Not at all, man. That's pretty cool, actually.
1: I mean, that's the only thing we really get from the wedding, right?
0: Yeah. We have nothing
1: there's
0: yet.
1: There's nothing.
0: Yeah, everybody signed those NDAs.
2: Yeah.
1: There's like a picture that was leaked on Reddit I saw, and it's just them standing at the podium. Super blurry. It's like... rubbish.
0: Yeah, so you couldn't even get a good one, damn.
1: No.
2: Well, you see your cigarette butt modest, lipstick, he's benching the hedges, boys. Taylor Swift, eh?
1: Right. I'm waiting for that Vanity Fair article.
0: Oh, yeah.
1: I'm waiting.
0: I wonder who has the exclusive. Do you think it's Vanity Fair?
1: Or Vogue?
0: Or Vogue.
1: Vogue is like the popular marriage one.
2: No, this is Vogue. I have the exclusive.
0: We will see. Now... It's been 2 months since you've had any news about BTS.
2: None at all.
1: Are they on tour right now?
0: Oh, yeah.
2: Hold on. We all know that the biggest BTS fan in the house is you, Candace.
0: Well, yeah. I'm not in the world, just in the studio.
2: In the studio.
0: So, McDonald's is teaming up with BTS to release BT21 Happy Meals featuring 10 cute little collectible toys inspired by BTS.
2: Gonna sell out.
0: It's going to start at participating McDonald's locations starting today, supposedly.
1: So,
0: and I already know because ARMY fans are
1: they're
0: insane. Not more psychotic than Swifties.
1: No, for real.
0: They will, and they're, mind you, full grown adults
2: lining up already,
0: and they are buying like 10 Happy Meals at a time.
1: I thought Pokemon was bad.
0: Yeah.
1: No, so is mistake me if I'm, or correct me if I'm wrong, this is the second round of Happy Meals they've done for BTS? Is it?
0: Yes, they have.
1: Because I remember they did one like a year ago or 6 months ago.
0: Yeah,
1: right?
0: We have those.
2: You got those too?
1: Yeah, but you know, if you have
0: it's
1: some...
0: It's like a blind box. You get to pull them.
1: Yeah.
0: So
1: do you have all of them?
0: I think between my sister and I, we have all of them.
1: Okay, so if you guys have any unopened ones, Candace is taking.
0: Yes.
2: Yo, that's... My dad used to collect stuff from like those toys inside the boxes.
0: Beanie Babies.
2: Yeah, Beanie Babies.
1: No, honestly, okay. Sidetrack for 1 second. I was watching the storage guy on YouTube. He popped up on my Instagram. He found a storage locker he bought for like $300. It had Beanie Babies. It had all old like McDonald's Happy Meals from like the 80s.
0: Wow.
2: Wait and it's a second. Like, that might have been my dad's.
1: No, they were like diplomats from like Sweden or something. And they had like gold stuff, like a bunch of... It was a really cool find. But yeah, you talk about Beanie Babies and the Happy Meals. It's like, imagine what they go for. Like, there's like a
0: In really good condition. Yeah, they go for a lot. Because I know Koa's dad had the Princess Diana.
2: I have two of those.
0: And
2: they're
0: trash.
2: Yeah, the dog was chewing on the ear. The label's gone. It's like
1: crazy
2: the box.
1: No, some of the Happy Meals go for like $1,500, $1,600.
0: Which I just need to know, who's collecting these? Who's spending the money
2: like
0: for
2: my
0: it?
2: My dad. The old boxes, the old Happy Meal boxes.
0: Yeah.
2: He would go in there and grab them and keep them folded up. And he would get like Olympic or FIFA. You know, if anything, logos are on top of cereal boxes and stuff like that. He would take out, buy the cereal, take out the cereal, fold the box up and put them away. And I'm like, Dad, you need to sell this stuff before you die.
0: Because if not, I'm throwing
2: it. Comes to me, I have no idea what any of this stuff is. And that's exactly what happened. I was taking boxes of Hot Wheels and all this stuff down to Goodwill.
1: Oh, no. You know how much Hot Wheels are worth
2: now? But I'm like, Dad, you spend your entire life going out and getting collectibles for, you say, me, right? For me. And I don't know what they
1: that
2: are.
1: That was your retirement plan. You just threw it away.
2: Yeah.
0: I look at that. You need to start an eBay account.
2: I look at that Princess Diana doll sitting at home right now on top of my
1: that
2: shelf.
1: That would have been gone crazy.
2: Would have chewed off ears. I think we were looking before on eBay. It was something like 30 grand.
1: Honestly, you should see what it sells for damage, because you have all your toy fixers and stuff that love a good project.
2: Well, again, Princess Diana doll, but me, she want a euro and
1: a beanie 500 baby. Bucks.
0: Let me see. Princess Diana beanie baby in good condition.
2: Stop. Don't want to hear it.
0: One of them. It's at $25,000.
2: Yeah, there you go.
1: Sell it for $1,000, bro. Damaged. They can go fix them.
0: And then there's one. They like range, so it's like from $30 to $25,000.
1: Let's meet in the middle. 1K is a nice 1%.
0: That's fair.
1: That's fair. 1,000 is fair. Chewed up ear, they can fix it. It's a project.
0: Yeah.
2: Or just chewed out of ear,
0: Make them even. And then celebrity birthdays today.
3: Happy birthday, Jack.
0: Oh, we just saw him over the weekend, and I believe I saw on TMZ that he is going to be undergoing surgery.
2: Okay.
0: Conor McGregor, 38 years old.
1: He's a cancer. No wonder he talks smack.
0: Yeah. 38 years old. And then also, hello, happy belated birthday to Sagey Boy.
1: Yes, Sage. It was his birthday yesterday. Happy birthday.
2: And we're over here yesterday going, nobody else there bought it for name off.
0: Yeah, it's like not a single person.
1: And I got off work and I was like, oh, it's his birthday.
0: Dang.
1: He didn't post early enough for us to see.
0: I know. I got to start putting people's birthday, or coworkers' birthdays in my calendar or something.
2: Like Greg, he has a dossier on everybody.
0: He does.
2: He totally does.
1: Oh, he knows.
0: Yeah.
2: He's like, so your birthday's coming up tomorrow, huh?
0: Yeah.
2: You like that Starbucks drink with the oob? With the oob in it?
0: With the oob?
2: I'm like, how do you know all this stuff, Greg? He's like, I have dossiers on all of you.
0: Yeah.
1: Oh, my God.
0: He just says running profiles on all of us.
2: Yeah.
0: What a weirdo.
1: Honestly, if he wanted to, he would. I feel like more people need that.
0: Absolutely.
1: Yeah. Like, if I had a guy that had a contact list of just, like, all the things about me, oh, my God, game over.
0: Okay, wait, game over or kind of creepy?
2: Creepy.
1: Well, I mean, like, if he finds little things out, he's like, this is her Starbucks order. Or she loves to order curry every time we go to, like, this place.
0: I know one guy that would have his girlfriend's orders for every, like, different fast food restaurant.
2: Yeah.
0: So you'd have it written out for McDonald's, Wendy's. Like, that's a good man.
1: That's what
0: but
1: I'm talking about.
0: But it gets creepy when she goes to the gym every Wednesday at 4 p.m.
1: Her eye twitches when she gets 2 hours of sleep.
2: You see that doll? I made all those locks of hair for the last 10 years from you.
1: Okay.
0: Well, anyways,
2: if
0: it's your birthday.
2: If it's your birthday, happy birthday
0: to you.
2: Hollywood.
1: Candace.
2: Mullo.
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3: Hootie hoo! It's the Wake Up Crew. Good morning, everybody. We got something to give away because we're just that cool. You know, yeah. We just got stuff to give away.
4: What are we doing first?
5: Because we have an entire bag of prizes.
3: Right.
5: What are we going to be giving away?
3: How about we do that one?
5: Okay, Rebel Soldiers. Yes. Yes. They are in the middle of their Back to My Roots tour, and they're going to be right here on Oahu August 8th at the Aloha Stadium. And then also special guests all the way from Aotearoa, Sons of Zion will also be here.
3: Voice.
5: You guys can get your tickets at tmrevents.net, but we have a pair of tickets to get you hooked up with right now.
3: Okay, Cool. So, like we did yesterday, we're going to pick another song, but play you guys 0.985 seconds of it.
5: Okay.
3: Hopefully, it's not too easy, okay? Ready?
5: Going.
3: Oh, stop.
4: That was easy.
5: Come on.
4: Oh, my gosh. That was easy.
3: I almost started singing.
4: I don't know the name of that song, but I know the words.
3: So
5: this guy.
3: So
4: but so all you got to do is look up the lyrics.
3: No,
5: all you have to do is sing it to the chorus where the title of the song is.
3: Yeah. 0.985 seconds.
4: I could already hear the raspiness of that song.
5: This is hint and older
3: Rebel
5: Soldier song.
4: But this is a classic Rebel Soldier.
5: If you don't know this song,
4: you're not a
5: why
4: fan.
5: Why are you going to the concert?
4: You're
3: One time we were doing this and me and Candace started singing it.
4: No, there was one time he's like, 0.98 seconds. It was like, no, you meant 9.8 seconds.
5: Yeah.
3: 0.98 seconds, 985 seconds of this Rebel Soldier song. I want to let it go. Here we go. Island 98.5, good morning. What Rebel Soldier song is that?
6: Nothing Too High.
3: Hawaii.
4: Yeah, yes. There you go.
3: Hawaii.
5: And you know what? That's exactly how you're supposed to say this song.
3: Yeah, that's right.
5: Nothing Too High.
4: Say it with conviction. There you go.
3: When your wahine is questioning you about where you was last night.
5: I am nothing too high.
3: Better you nothing for
5: capital high. W.
3: Nothing. What's your name, man?
6: Ryan,
3: congratulations. Woo! You got yourself some tickets to go check out Rebel Soldiers.
4: Ryan!
3: Take it away. Come on, everybody.
6: Right on, Sam. Right on.
3: Ooh, yeah, yeah. Ooh, nothing too high.
4: Wow, you guys are good. You're like the Elvis impersonators.
3: Mike, don't get mad at us, dog.
5: I smoked one Marlboro this morning, cause.
3: Bye, here we go. Who's built the Kings ball? Whole pack of
4: I had like 15 ball grips. We good to go, brother.
3: Hey, hold on the phone, man. Wake up crew. Good morning.
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0: looking at us like, what the hell is going on in here? Ladies and gentlemen, it's been a while since we had one, but he is in the flesh.
1: Yes.
0: You know what time it is? Kolohe Kane Tuesday. Oh, he's dancing. Look at him. Look at him. The shirt is coming off already, buddy. Song.
2: Why are you oiled up? That's my question.
0: My God, do you just come in oiled up like that?
3: It's not oil, it's sweat. I came from Cocoa Head.
0: Oh.
2: Okay. Cool.
1: Oh, he's a hiker.
0: There's a hint of patchouli oil. I catch that. All right, let's introduce some Kolohe Kane today. Do you go by Eazy-E, or is it Eric, or is it 14 Okada? Where are we?
3: I go by Eric. Pseudonym is Doc. Real drunk pseudonym? Yeah. Butters.
0: Butters.
2: Butters.
0: Okay.
2: Butters. Do we want to know where that came from?
0: Cocoa Head.
2: Yeah.
0: You know something? I like Cocoa Head too.
3: At a club, gentlemen's club, they'd be like, what's your name? And I'd be like, Butters. And they'd be like, that's not your real name. I'm like, Diamond isn't your real name.
0: But Butters is mine. Yeah. Yo, Eric or Kolohe Kane in the house today, man. What is happening up on... Full disclosure, I know him. Okay, he's a friend of ours. We'll get
2: Is that why you guys kissed whenever he came in?
0: It was. That's why it was like a prolonged hug.
2: Yeah. I used to make my Barbie dolls do that too. Lead with the waist.
0: Lead with the waist. Man, all right, dude. Let's break you out. Where are you from?
3: I live in Pearl City. Mm. I hail from the west side, but I graduated on the east side. So I can say all over the island.
0: We were just talking how people like to go to Kai and they're like, oh, where are you from? Oh, but Kai, deep west, bro. Deep west side. Oh, but where's that?
3: From Waka, Hawaii.
0: From Ever Beach, but it's not west coast.
3: Yeah.
0: Past
3: the power plant is the west side.
0: Same, but different. All right, so pretty much from all over the place. Where'd you go to school at, man?
3: I went to Waianae and I went to Kailua. I graduated at Kailua High School.
0: Wow. Didn't go and have the big games going on. Eh? It was like the...
3: No, it was. We lost to Kahuku last, 6 seconds?
0: Yeah.
3: Or 19 seconds? 6-0 and the championship game.
0: Wow. So that's when, I'm trying to think here, had that big game in 98 with Kahuku and Kailua?
3: No, I think that's like Kahuku and Waianae. I went in 2005, but that was like a 2003-04 championship game. Yeah.
0: Wow. That's a big one. You play ball?
3: No. I'm very competitive, so I avoid all kind of physical activities. Yeah. I'm gonna tear my ACL.
0: Yeah.
3: Too big for that.
0: Yeah, I'm one of those kind of guys, too. Like, if I'm sitting there at a restaurant and I catch eye contact with somebody, I'll sit there and stare at them until they look away, bro.
3: And then I'm the guy accepting the challenge. Like, you better look away first, because the first guy to look away, that's the...
0: and then it's really awkward, because we're actually both eating our ice cream while we're looking at each other.
2: Oh, my God.
0: I'm just like, bro, what the... Like, bro, look away, dog. Look away.
3: Lick your ice
0: Don't
3: cream.
0: Look away. And then this song just comes out of nowhere, bro. And I'm like, this is really even more awkward.
3: Please
0: squint. Yeah. Oh, yeah. You look away. Okay, on three. Okay, 1, 2, 3. Yeah, man.
3: How you been, Carl?
0: Been good, brother. Been all right, man. Overwork, underpaid, same stuff, different day. But we're here, live, awake, alert, and enthusiastic, you know. Now, if you guys didn't know, man, Eric, Dr. 14 Okada on... YouTube, right? Is it?
3: Yeah.
0: Is that where you put your content?
3: I used to put it out there, but yeah. So.
0: Dude, this guy has some of the funniest videos.
2: No, for real.
0: That I LMFAO'd to. Like, seriously.
2: No, this was classic before videos got big on Instagram. Like, I remember seeing his stuff and, like, Polka Ratchet is my favorite.
0: Dude, how many videos did you do? Because you would do voiceovers, right? Of, like shows, TV shows, and movies and stuff like that. What gave you the idea to do that? This was like before anybody else was, I think, too.
3: I can't say the name of the thing that I watched. It was the Ninja Turtle one.
2: Yeah.
3: You know what I'm talking
2: about? Yeah.
3: So, yeah, it was like some Popola guy was doing it, and he made it a obscene word for the turtles. Right. But, yeah. And then I was like, oh, that's kind of interesting. And then my friend Bryson Martin, he did a voiceover, too, and it was like a Aladdin one. It's like, oh. Well, like, pick up. Like, oh, what you get? I was like, oh, hey, I can do that. So I did a local one. So I was like, oh, okay. And then, and of course, Easton, Pounding 808.
0: Yeah, he started doing that.
3: Yeah, he was doing a bunch of them, too. And it was like, yeah, right on. We were just all putting them out. Mental Mavi Brada. But, yeah, it's always good stuff.
0: Yeah.
3: And Lionel. the Lola Popolo, he makes these voiceovers too, so I don't want to leave nobody out or anything like that. We're all friends.
0: Yeah. That's how long cool. does it take you to like come up? Do you watch the show on mute?
3: And then no. come up with your own stuff? So the honest process is we'll be having a conversation drinking or yeah. just water cooler talk, locker room talk. And somebody says something so funny and relatable, and I laugh at it. If I think I'm entertained, I'm pretty sure other people will yeah. be entertained by it too.
0: Yeah.
3: And my brain is beautiful. Like, I can picture a scene.
0: Oh, your attention deficit too.
3: ADHD, I think so. Yeah. I, no, male yeah. Virgo, like you're attentive to everything.
2: Oh, you're always busy then. Yeah.
3: So, I don't know. I would just be like, this would go perfect for this, or I see this going on that, and then pretty much I just put it on, and over time. It got good. The craft got yeah. good, and the lips would match, and it would just be so easy. And I remember when it was a 15-second clip, it could take as long as 30 minutes. And then now it's like a 1-minute clip will take me like 15 minutes. I'm no like,
2: oh,
3: okay.
2: Oh, wow. Good for you.
0: Does it matter if you're doing voiceovers and their lips don't sync up or no?
3: To me, it does.
0: It does.
3: Like, yeah, I don't like doing it. But I'm nothing against if they don't. Yeah. I'm like, hey, I support you. Like,
2: It's just harder to watch, right?
3: I'll say this one because this guy's a riot and he reminds me of my little brother. He just goes off. Mento Mami Brada?
0: Yeah. Mm-hmm. Oh, yeah, yeah.
3: He talks so fast and even if the lips don't match, it's hilarious and people love it. I love it. I'm like, he says things I wouldn't even think of and they're just yeah. so island relatable. I'm like, oh my God, you did it again. That's but yeah, like, I love it.
0: That's like watching that guy's videos on Instagram and Lester. Okay.
2: Good morning to Lester.
0: Good morning, Hi, Lester.
3: Lester, yeah. we want you to be the yeah. next Kaloi.
2: Can yeah. we get him? No, okay, get Lester Russell. Does follow me on Instagram. I'll message him.
3: Oh,
2: make
3: please,
2: it
3: please.
2: Happen.
1: No, okay, so I did see
2: maybe not come into the studio.
0: No.
3: No, I saw him on the bus when I was coming here.
2: Did you?
3: No, I'm just kidding.
2: Oh my God. No, I saw a video that he had posted, and I think it was his son that commented that he was like, Dad, please stop.
3: We love you, Lester.
2: Lester, you bring so much smiles to our faces.
0: Yeah. It's like I can't look away. You know what I mean?
2: Yeah. Like, no, there's a Filipino brother that's going viral too. He did the Philip Michael the
1: Beast.
2: Jackson.
1: Philip yeah. the Beast? Yeah. I want to say he's a Molokai though. Yeah. Is he a Molokai?
2: Yeah.
3: He comes down here.
0: Yeah, don't yeah. quit your day job.
2: Don't quit your day job, but hey.
1: What are you talking about? He's fantastic.
0: Yeah, those raps are fire, yeah, dude. Yeah, yeah.
3: See his muscles, man? He works yeah. out.
1: Dude is ripped.
0: He's super ripped.
2: No, for sure.
0: He's
2: no.
0: probably like 4'2 or something like that, though. It's just like, you know.
2: Hey, get that parking pass. Yeah. Listen. No, but it's so funny because when I first started watching Eric's videos, it's like, oh my gosh, this is like total like parking lot trash talk, you know, where we're like saying like, oh, this is what they're saying. And it's yeah, so yeah. entertaining. But like the jokes that he's making up and all that stuff, I was like, I love it. I think we got connected on the internet because I actually used his video as a voiceover. Uh-huh. It's like, oh, look at you with your quarter, you know, sleeve tattoo jumping in. You can smack your face. I did that jumping into a water pot. I actually smacked my face and like,
1: well,
2: you know, I was like, you know, but it's so funny. Because it's yeah. like, you know, that was a part of like me in high school and like watching YouTube and the come up. It was cool.
0: Mm-hmm. Yeah, you did one video was the Planet of the Apes.
2: That one's good.
3: People say, what's your favorite? I say, oh, Planet of the Apes is my favorite.
0: It was, we use that all the time around my house, man. Now, what were you like?
4: last night, you sexually assaulted me.
0: Huh? No, I never.
4: Yes, you did. I said, no, don't stop.
0: That's what I heard. No, don't stop. I told you.
3: I was like, oh, yeah, I remember that one. No, don't stop. That's why I heard her say, no, don't stop.
0: By the way, we don't condone that kind of stuff, man, okay? It was just, you know, purely entertainment.
2: Yeah, yeah, yeah. That's couple
1: And by
2: talk.
1: The way, if you guys don't know his Instagram page, go ahead and follow it. Dr14OKADA. Dr. 14 Okada.
0: Yeah.
2: Yeah. So you guys can know what we're talking about.
0: Yeah.
2: So Koa's favorite is Planet of the Apes. Mine is Poker Ratchet. Candace, do you have a favorite?
1: Nope. All of them are great.
0: They're good.
1: All of them are great.
0: Wait, where's the most recent you did?
3: I don't do them anymore.
0: Why? Why do you do? You get something good that we're laughing at, and then you stop doing it.
3: I got talked to, and then
1: I
3: turned into one of those things. Bravo. It's not something I'm proud of, but there's like a scuffle, like back in COVID days, like in the parking lot and stuff, whatever. At some popular Westside bar. I was worried that, oh man, somebody is gonna do too much, and they're just gonna show the police and say, oh, this is the guy who did it.
0: Oh,
3: on my Instagram. I'm like, oh, man.
2: Oh, I I see. Yeah, you got definitely gotta be careful.
0: But you know what? Allegedly. You know what
3: allegedly.
0: I mean? Yeah, allegedly it happens. So I think you're outside that window of opportunity right now.
3: Maybe come back. Come back.
0: Come on, dude. Just grab some videos, bro.
2: Nah, like, even think about, like, just even voiceovering some of the UFC fights, how funny that would be.
0: Yeah. Oh, yeah. Like, you take the latest one, McGregor. No. Max.
3: Every time Max fights, not every time, I might do it like every other fight that he does. I'll repost. I did like a Snickers commercial with him kind of stuff where it's like, you're not you when you're hungry. So I got Max like all making what's up? And then the other guy goes, hey, bro.
2: You know, have Snickers. A Snickers.
3: Yeah. He's like, make like you fight USC when you're hungry. Yeah. And then Max takes the bite and then he's like, better. And after I'm like, yeah, better. He turns into me. And it's like, I like that. I like making those kind of cameos.
0: Right,
2: that's cool.
0: Dude, we need

0: Of course, Candace back on your radio, Shay Shay, and my name is Big Core. Good morning, everybody. How's the dating life been for you, man?
1: Great. I date myself now.
2: Hey, that's the best.
0: Hey, no complaints. No, you know what I mean?
2: The bill's cheaper.
0: The bill's cheaper.
1: Your stress level's better.
0: If the dish is not done, just blame your left hand.
1: No, you're... that's my complaint. It's like, I wash as soon as I cook. I'm like, okay,
0: right,
1: done.
0: Right.
1: And then I remember one of my exes, like, I'll be trying to wash and be like, no, later. I'm like, I eat, I am not going to want to touch this. So you let me do this?
0: Gotcha.
1: Or you're going to have to do
2: it. Or you're going to be coming with the cockroaches. No mess. Yeah. Gross.
0: All right, man. Coming up, we're going to find out. We're going to explain what he's like, what he's into.
2: Mm-hmm.
0: His little bit of a dating scene for you. And hopefully we can find somebody for you on the show today, man.
2: Ooh.
0: So any juicy... Look at the ladies, buddy, over there getting the juicy questions ready. That's coming up. The 98.5, Go Ahead Kind of Tuesday.
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2: Yo, it's Island 98.5, ladies and gentlemen.
3: Yeah, yeah, yeah.
2: Woo! Yeah. Hello, Connie Tuesday. Big Corn and Shay Shay over there. Candace K back on your radio. And Eric, a.k.a. Dr. 14 Okada, or Kalohe Kane today. Man, sorry, we had to play that song because as soon as we got off air, there were so many ladies calling in for
4: you. No, for real.
2: So many.
4: Ouch!
2: I've never seen the phone lines go off like that for one of our Kalohe Kane's.
1: I didn't know they did that.
2: Yeah, dude. And one of them was just so interested in you that she didn't want to get off the phone.
4: Yeah.
2: So we went ahead and tried to set him up, man. We were like, oh, okay, sis, you know, when's the last time? It's been years, you know. It's been years since she's been in the dating pool. When's the last time you were in the dating pool, man?
1: Let's see.
2: Okay,
1: I got out of a relationship. No, honestly, I got out of a relationship in 2024.
4: Okay, 2024.
2: That's
4: okay.
2: Not that long ago, man.
4: How long was that relationship?
1: They've lasted about like 8 months before it's just like, okay, we're different.
2: Right, right.
4: Okay, so what kind of girls are you into?
1: Just as long as you got like a great personality, you like to do
2: yoga.
1: Yeah, just you like to do peaceful things. Yeah.
5: So okay. You like to hike, right?
1: Yes.
5: You would want a girl to go hiking with you, experience life with you.
2: Mm.
1: They don't have to. I honestly, if I have a girlfriend, I'm fine staying home, coming home from work. You don't have to cook for me. I make my own meals. I kind of prep them just kind of healthy now.
2: Right.
1: And
4: wow.
1: Yeah, but
2: you have any kids?
4: It's great having a man that cooks. I'm telling you right now, ladies.
2: Okay.
4: Coming from a woman that has a husband that cooks, it's great.
5: Well, and he likes to wash the dishes immediately.
2: Immediately.
5: That's huge.
2: Yeah, my man don't wait, bro. As soon as you finish licking the sauce off the plate, he's washing it for you. Okay.
4: Mm-hmm.
2: I'm nowhere near putting it in my application, man, but I just started cooking too because, I kind of like it, bro. It's weird because at first, you know, people were getting sick because I was like, the chicken still is good. I was like, chicken, I don't eat my own food until everybody else eats.
5: No, there was one time Cole gave his whole family food poisoning.
2: But, you know, I'm learning, man.
1: Just cook them
4: and
1: hot
4: that's how they're all so skinny.
2: So it's been, 2 years since the last time, like, you actually had somebody, you know, going, I'm dating, right?
4: Uh-huh.
2: And what have you been doing since then? Is it just, like, little one-offs or a little going out and getting to know?
1: Yeah, so I just get together with my friends, or if not, I'm up in a trail or something like that. Yeah. I'm not a big beach guy, so you're either...
4: You're not a beach guy.
1: Yeah.
4: Okay,
5: so
4: he's a mountain
5: Mocha
4: guy.
5: So between Mocha and Makai, you prefer Mocha.
1: I'm always in the mountain, in the valley. Hey.
2: Just people watching with your binoculars up there.
1: I go with friends.
4: Wait,
1: I just
4: how
1: chill.
4: Come?
2: Yeah.
1: I don't know. I like my circle small, but
4: I
1: like
4: the beach. The beach is peaceful.
1: Well, I finally dropped some weight, but other than that, it's like I'm always... Not insecure. Like, if I'm with my people, I don't care who sees me.
2: Okay.
4: Right.
1: But it's just like, I just don't like going to the beach. I've never been one of those where, in high school I did, but it was always bad for my grades, surfing and stuff like that. So after I let that go, I just stopped going to the beach. And plus, it doesn't help that when you take your shirt off and you're so white and they go, oh, you look like the sand. I'm like, oh, thanks.
5: Well, the only way to catch a tan is to take your shirt off. You just kind of... Crisp up a couple times. Yeah.
2: Go by yourself.
5: Crisp up.
2: There's a nice beach on the North Shore.
1: I know what you're talking about.
2: It's called Polo Beach.
5: Mm-hmm. Oh, they got one at Diamond Head, too.
1: What was the other one? Is it called Little Beach?
4: Little Beach? That's on Maui.
5: There's Diamond Head, too. Diamond Head has a portion where
2: that's
5: kind
2: called Sanssouci's over there. I know about that
5: one. Oh, is that what the name is?
2: Yeah.
5: Koa's childhood was different.
2: About my cousins there. They used to take me over that beach and it was way older than me because they used to surf. There was a surf spot, right? So Sanssouci's or Zeros, because it was an old Japanese plane that went down out there, right?
4: Oh,
2: so
4: really?
2: They take me over there and I think I was like, I must have been like 10 years old, 10 or 11. And I get down there and it's all topless swaying is on the beach.
4: Oh.
2: When you're 10 or 11, bro, let me tell you. So I'm over
4: and this
2: there.
4: Is something you're going to have to unpack in therapy one day.
2: No,
4: but, you know, for now, let's unpack it on air.
1: Yeah. You have to talk to your wife about this stuff, too.
2: So I'm over there and just kind of hanging out, you know. And I jump in the water and this one of the ladies coming. She's in the water next to me and the waves are going up and down. And as well as her floaters. They were going up and down.
4: Oh.
2: And I'm over there like, oh, man, I can't get out the water right now. This is so rough. But then, anyway. So
4: get out of here. Oh, my goodness.
1: So how do you get to this beach?
2: Yeah,
1: no parking.
4: It's the right side, hang right.
2: So, anyway, back on the beach, my cousin's over there, and my dad, by the way, is like, bah, I dare you for go ask her to get rub the lotion on her back. I was like,
4: shut up.
2: I promise, man. Okay, this is my dad and my older cousin, right?
4: Sure.
2: And they're like, I'm like, no, I'm not going to do it. And they're like, my double dog dare you. And I'm like, oh, no, I don't want to, because I'm only 10 years old. I don't want to ask her to rub the lotion on her back. Bruh, triple, quadruple dog dare you, bruh. And then they're all like, ooh, you can't turn that down. So I'm literally walking over there like, ask.
4: You're doing it for everyone, by the way.
2: Ask, hi. Can you have another lotion?

0: And now I'm not, but like, it would be like, I finished the club and I'm like, okay, do Coco Head. And I think I got down to 17 minutes, but
1: hold on, pause. You would hit up Coco Head after the club when you were at Shorefire?
0: Y'all got to like, stay up for an extra hour. Let's go.
1: I might as well catch sunrise.
0: I might as well get some exercise.
2: I know Coco too.
3: No, yeah. I lost Coco.
0: Yeah.
3: I went to DB Grill before they closed. Yeah. Like on a, and then I went to Coco Head and they're like, what are you doing? And I was like, I don't get hangovers. And I was like, it was great.
0: No, but honestly, the best time is to go for sunrise because you cannot see what's ahead of you. Mm-hmm. And then that beginning portion,
1: and
0: since
1: it's
0: not
1: hot. Yeah, as you're hiking up.
0: No,
1: yeah.
0: And that beginning portion, it's like kind of flat before it gets up. You go fast that round. And because and the secret is not to take breaks. So just go the fastest you can, breathing without taking a break.
1: Yeah,
0: but obviously,
1: break.
0: When you get to that bridge, you get winded real quick.
4: Yeah. Mm.
1: Don't take a break.
4: I don't know what you guys are talking about. And
1: Cole,
4: I never
1: you could
4: will.
1: Probably get up there in dude, 7 minutes, dude.
4: Yeah, I
0: dude,
4: know.
0: Dude, you're like Sasquatch. You're like, I you can climb mountains.
4: With my long legs, bro, I would be up there. Like it would only be half steps for me, man.
0: Right.
4: I'd take that whole thing, bro. But I wouldn't want to.
0: Yeah. Okay, so tell us if you're going to go on a first date with someone, how would that go?
4: Coco Head, Proving Grounds, bro.
3: Yeah. So honestly, I've never, since I've graduated high school, since I've been in relationships, I've never like dated like a stranger. It's always been somebody that I know. Then it's like, oh, I'm addicted to this person, but I'm not saying nothing.
1: Right. You're not a dating app person?
3: No. So I tried playing with that.
4: Yeah.
3: And it's weird just because
4: it's different.
3: As much as I'm an extrovert, I'm introverted and I don't know what to do. So they'll be like, hey, what do you want to? I'm like, I'm down for whatever you want to do. Not really, but if you want to go on a hike, you want to go dinner, drinks. Yeah. It's always dinner or drinks or something, whatever. And I never meet up with them. I'm like,
4: you leave them on red.
0: Okay, so do you? Okay, I have to ask this because as a female, you know, on our side of the dating world, we're like, the man doesn't confirm the day before, we're not going.
1: No.
0: Do you confirm the date before?
3: Oh, that's my type. Yeah.
4: Yeah.
0: Okay.
4: So,
0: okay.
4: You look like
0: so
4: a
0: he's
4: calculated,
0: punctual.
4: Systematic type.
0: He's a Virgo. He's punctual for sure.
1: Yeah, totally.
3: I gotta organize.
0: So, do you have
3: a
0: type of a female that you're into? Like, what type of features do you
4: what
0: look
4: rocks
0: for?
4: Your boat, man.
3: I don't. People think I have a type.
4: Yeah.
3: I don't really want to say what they say it is, but he's it's like, just like
4: you know, discriminate. Yeah, you take them short, fat.
3: So I'll show different pictures.
4: Brown.
3: They'd be like
4: yellow, whatever.
3: They'd be like, I call them rice bunnies. No, no, no.
0: Oh, okay.
3: Somebody else like snow bunny. I was like, well, that one's a rice bunny.
4: Yeah.
3: No, but
0: okay.
3: They'll be like, you like Asian girls? I'm like, no, look, here's my white ex. Here's my other white ex. Here's my, well, Filipino's
0: so
3: Asian
0: past
3: too,
0: the looks, then I guess what type of like personality do you go for?
3: So I just like people who like, as long as you're yourself and you're not trying to be something you're not or trying to impress somebody,
4: keep it real.
3: Yeah, it's like, yeah, because I see past all of that, or we all do.
0: Yeah,
3: and it's just like, yeah, this
0: so
3: is not
0: do you
3: my
0: like
3: vibe.
0: A silly girl because you're a silly boy. Mm.
3: Mm-hmm. Yeah,
4: he's
3: so
4: a silly man.
0: He's a silly man. Sorry, he's a man. He's a whole grown man, guys.
3: Yeah. I'm a sucker for the silly ones just because it's like so spontaneous. Yeah, and just so much energy. I love energy.
4: It's fun.
3: But if you're easy to just talk to and you can just ramble on for hours, that's like, yeah, it's like my type. Not talking, you're trying to go to sleep. I was like, hey,
0: he wants a yapper.
3: Yap about something, right?
1: See, I asked my husband what it's like being married to a yapper.
4: Because he's got to be the quiet one.
1: The thing is, he's not the one.
4: Oh, he just can't get into
1: one. We yap together. So I'm like, do you like that? And he's like, I mean, don't get me wrong. He says I'm irritating every once in a while. But for the most part, I think he just likes being able to constantly just, you know, it feels like to us.
4: Yeah.
1: If you're with somebody that's equally as yappable as you are, it's almost like you're with your best friend.
4: Yeah,
1: it's always like you're just chatting it up.
4: It's like this show. We're just always talking over each other. Like, man, you get all these yappers in the room, bro. It's like, hey, we gotta raise our hands in the studio. My turn.
0: Yeah, for real. Okay, so do you have a celebrity crush?
3: Oh,
0: I'm
3: man.
0: Going down my list of questions. I'm firing off.
4: Are you one of those like you don't know names, bro? Because I don't know. Like,
1: give us a range.
4: That one girl.
3: I remember like
4: Jessica Biel
3: in high school. Nobody else thought she was cute or hot or whatever. But I used to be in love with Michelle Wie.
0: Okay,
3: and that's why they say, oh, that's your type. I'm like, no.
0: Okay, so you like an athletic girl. You like a girl who's kind of like driven, would say.
3: I don't think she's very talkative, but I don't know her at all.
4: Yeah. Michelle, if you're out there listening to this show right now, we have a man for you.
3: Yeah, leave your millionaire husband whose dad is on the basketball
0: local.
3: I'm
0: like, she ain't leaving her. You got someone who can make you laugh over here.
4: You never know. You never know, man.
1: I'm not saying you're not a great guy. I just think the chances.

0: for that are kind of low.
1: I think about that sometimes. You see these celebrities and they hook up with just tools, man. Like who is this guy?
0: It's a PR.
1: Like, yeah. You know, like, PR. Where are you from? It's like one of those
0: just
1: things.
0: To piss
1: like,
0: their parents off. Anyways.
1: And I'm like, man, could that ever happen to like the likes of me? Like, I don't know, being somewhere.
0: Honestly, dude, be delusional. I thought that too, and then I ended up getting my celebrity crush, so you never know. If your dating life was a movie, what would the title be?
2: My dating life, Home Alone.
0: That's a good one. Honestly.
3: Okay, you like cooking, right?
2: Yes.
3: If you had to describe your dating life as a dish, what would you say?
0: That's a good one.
2: Honestly, it's exactly what I do nearly every meal. It's salmon, broccoli, and egg whites.
1: Why did I know you were going to say that?
2: That's all I post. I have like two Instagram accounts. I have my personal one, which is fitness, motivation, and I'll kind of like post some stuff.
1: Right.
2: Then you got my other account there. It's like the public one. It's just like, it's so dark.
1: It's like a racist group chat.
2: I was just going to say, I didn't want to say racism on the radio. It's like racism, politics.
0: Okay, it's not racism.
2: Cheating on your girlfriend.
0: Ethnically aware.
2: Okay. Yeah.
1: It's dark humor.
2: Yes.
1: Oh,
3: I love how he threw in cheating on your girlfriend.
2: No, because everybody, you would think I'm such a douche, and like people would be like, I love how your balance. It's like one is so, people cannot look at you in a good light. The other one is like, oh my gosh.
1: It's like one account of God has your face on it and all kind of like a quote from the Bible.
2: And then Robert Frost.
1: The other one has no name, no picture.
0: Right.
2: You got cartoons on that.
0: So if you had a warning label for people dating you, what would it say? Like, you could pick one thing out to warn them about.
1: Don't fall asleep.
3: That's crazy.
2: Don't sleep on your stomach. Yeah. No. I guess just be yourself or don't try to run something past me.
1: Yeah.
2: My brain will meticulously
1: pick it up.
2: I'm like, I didn't even try to figure that out. And then I'll ask you, hey, did you do this? I was like, how'd you do that when you said you were doing this? And it'll just piece together.
0: The dots start going.
2: And then they look at me like I'm the one who did something wrong. I'm like, so I'm cool with it.
1: So basically, don't try and fool around.
0: No, just be honest. Just be your true self. Yeah. Like, he just wants a girl who's straight up and real and like that can make him laugh. That's a little silly. She might have a little, you know, screws knocked loose, but that's okay.
3: I have a question. You know your past relationships. You don't have to answer, but I'll pressure. You're already here on the radio live.
1: Yeah, sure.
3: So you might as well. What was the reason why your other relationships maybe didn't work out, and maybe was it more your end or her end?
2: So I believe the last two relationships, exact same thing. It was just like the person that I liked or all that energy that was there.
1: Mm-hmm.
2: It's easy to pick up when you're meeting someone and then they try to play it out. And then eventually it's like, that is not what we signed up for. And then I give it so many shots. Like, I believe in building and stuff because you're going to have to work on something somewhere.
1: Sure, yeah.
2: But eventually it's just like, oh man, am I going to have to do this for the rest of my life? I don't want it. And I wait for that window.
1: Mm-hmm.
2: And as soon as like it's uncomfortable, eventually when it becomes something so crazy, then I'm like, yeah. And I wait
3: for
2: that.
3: Define crazy.
2: But it's like, I'm giving the ultimatum, so
3: okay.
2: I hope she's not listening. But
3: listen, you could be talking about anybody, but if the shoe fits,
2: she's
3: lace
2: like,
3: it up and
2: I'm
3: wear
2: the
3: it,
2: last
3: baby.
2: One, and I know it. So,
1: no, babe, I promise it was coupled between you.
2: Yeah. So I make the sound as clean as I can because it was pretty amicable, in my opinion. She kind of asked me, like, it was an argument where she just was asking me a bunch of stuff. And I was like, okay, yes, as calm as I can.
1: Right.
2: And I'm looking at the TV and she goes at a bar and she says, are you mad at me? And I was like, no. She goes, do you want to leave? I was like, yeah, sure, we can leave. So I take the check. And then she's like,
1: were you mad at her or she was just saying that out of nowhere? It was like one of those.
2: She was bothering she was being so nosy with the bartender.
1: Oh.
2: And she was asking her like, who's that? Who's that? Who's that? Now she's going to know this about her. And, and so all I did was like try to like, how
3: chill.
2: Do you say it?
3: Like,
2: and, like, and so I like went silently, gave one of those motions, like, hey,
1: gave it a hand
2: stop.
1: Motion.
2: Yeah.
1: Right? Yeah.
2: And she goes, I don't like when you do that to me. And
1: stop shushing me, Eric.
2: Yeah. So I was like, and I knew what she was talking about. I was like, do what? And she says, that. Like, I'll dead the subject, but don't do that to me. And I was just trying to politely tell her to be quiet.
1: Yeah.
2: I didn't be like, hey, yo.
1: Yeah.
2: Shut
1: the
2: F. Yeah. So, So that's when I'm just like, just in awe, and I'm just staring at the TV and not really making eye contact.
0: It's like the
2: mad?
0: Awkward, like pretending no. Like it's not happening.
2: Yeah, well, I'm trying not to like partake in this scene.
1: Now you just opened up the can of worms. Yeah. You know she's going to go a little crazy on you. And you just, you know, hey, forget it. Just chill out. We're just going to watch the game here. So, yeah, yeah.
0: So you don't, you don't like crazy.
2: I don't. I need peace. Okay. That's my biggest thing in my life.
0: Be and his if you peace, help, not his panic. Peace, right,
2: right, yeah. Right. I tell you this, but no.
3: My husband can't relate, yeah. But it's okay.
2: In the car, she asked me, are we breaking up? Are you breaking up with me? I'm like, yeah, sure. And then she goes, oh, yeah. And then we get home. She goes, well, I'm texting my ex if I can come back or whatever. I'm like, okay. And
1: get out of here, dude.
2: When we get home, she's like, can I hug you? Can I just... And she's trying to make things right, realizing that I'm not backing out. I'm like, nope, don't touch me. You're good.
0: Yes.
1: Wow, you said the words, girl. Did you send the text? Yeah. Okay, get out of here.
0: No, it's like, it was her idea to break up. It was her idea to text the man. All you did was like, I'm not going to stop you from doing what you're already doing.
2: I'm threatened with it all the time. It's like, you want me to move out? You want me to move out? I'm like... You brought this up like three times and you've never done it. Like, why do you do that?
3: That's an issue. What do you want? If a girl or guy in a relationship is constantly like, do you want to break up? Eventually, if it's a question that's constantly asked, I feel like you're just going to push the other person to want to leave. Yeah, so.
1: It's like telling yourself happy thoughts every day. You'll be a happy person. But you start talking negative about something. Exactly. Then, it's just going to happen. You know what, man? Dr. 14 Okada, Eric in the house, our Kolohe Kane, Wake Up Crew. Coming up, final thoughts. I want to give out your information so that some lovely ladies listening
0: out there. Yes, I'm actually posting the post right now on our Instagram.
1: Nice.
3: 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Mm-hmm. Go check it out.
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0: something like that.
1: No, I get one question. You want Hawaiian?
2: Without Tito's in your system? That was good.
1: Well,
3: I was still from last night.
1: So what? Hawaiian hammer for the song. What song you want on your post?
0: We got to post you up.
1: If you had a local Hawaiian song that was your song, what would it be?
3: I don't know. Something Ka'au Crater Boys.
1: Okay.
4: Everybody go Murph.
3: What's Murph? Well, it's a Maui word, yeah?
0: I don't know. Somebody made it up there.
3: Yeah. No, it's a Maui word. Is it? How do you say Jag? I think Murph means like muscular.
0: Oh, does it?
3: It's like, what is Murph?
0: Oh,
3: what
0: is Murph?
2: What about guava jelly?
3: That's
2: Ka'au.
0: Yeah.
1: I love guava jelly.
0: We got Dr. Tortino Cotton. Eric's in the house on Kolohe Cotton today. We got his photo posted up, right?
1: I'm posting right now.
0: Okay, and we got the good page, right? Not his secret page. Yeah.
3: Can you AI my pictures and put like filters three times?
0: Bricks in a tan.
1: Facetune.
0: Dude, thanks for joining us today on the show.
3: Thanks for having me.
0: Got to learn a lot about you. We really need another Dr. Fortino Cotta video, though.
3: For you, Cole?
0: Yeah.
3: I'll try to have one out this week.
0: Dope, bro. Even a clip, man. Even give it a
1: clip. Cole, are you offering your services?
0: Yeah, sure.
1: A Cole collab?
0: What voice would you like?
3: You can do that. I send you the video you're doing on that iMovie, whatever clip. You do your part, send it back.
0: Dude, like how they do funny, songs, bro. Right?
1: Yeah. That'd be so good.
0: Let's do one. All right, so ladies, jump up on IG right now. Go check him out. Get to know him. I mean, you know, sign up in the DM and just say hello.
1: He's an easygoing guy. You know, he grew up West Side. He doesn't have a physical type, but he just wants you to like be a good girl. Yeah. Like, be nice to him. He'll cook.
0: Trustworthy.
1: He'll wash the dishes. You know, just be nice to
2: him. He doesn't have kids.
3: Nailed it.
1: No kids, bro. He likes to go hiking. You know, he likes nice things in life, but he's a humble guy. Do you like to travel?
3: So that's the thing.
0: Mm-hmm.
3: I would love to travel. I love when I do travel. Right. I rarely travel just because of time off. I got to situate my career, make a career change or something.
0: So I'm not even going to say the damn word. Anyway,
2: preferably. Go ahead.
0: Ladies, if you're a flight attendant, that would be really, really good.
2: Yeah. Combined with his job?
0: Really good.
1: Hey, he likes to make people laugh, guys.
3: There's a real cute flight attendant that showed up on my, what do you call it, your feed, your explore.
0: Aloha. Yeah.
1: Hey, you know, she's very good at serving, so.
0: Yeah, because, man, I found out what what he does for a living, and I just want to say it on air right now, man, but I'm not.
2: No.
3: You gotta
2: get to know him in order to figure out what he does.
1: No, but just know he is career-oriented, guys. Like,
0: let me tell you, the perks is pretty cherry.
1: No, for real. But he's a good guy. I mean, is there anything that you want to leave us off with that maybe we didn't get to talk to you?
3: No, other than that, like, as chill as I am, as down to earth as I am, and even in a DM kind of stuff, if people talk to me, it's like, hey, I want to come on this hike with you, or I want to do this, like, whatever. It's never like some like
0: weird stuff.
3: Yeah, some perverse things. And then if I'm in a relationship, they're like, oh, what are these girls? I'm like, how did I talk to you in my DM? It's like, Nowhere was it like a thirst trap or whatever.
1: Yeah,
3: kind of
1: so
3: stuff.
1: He's not creepy, guys. You know, talk to him as a friend first. He wants to get to know you.
3: Okay, yeah, Tita Soda. I'm a really good entertainer, too, though.
2: Okay, great. I have a question for you. If a girl were to agree to go maybe hike Cocoa Head with you on a first date,
0: they never do.
2: But I mean, if maybe not Cocoa Head, maybe just a hike in general. A paved trail. It's fine. Would you walk their pace? Because you seem like the kind of guy that's like, cuz, I gotta hit this PR.
0: I gotta go.
3: Everybody, like, so I'll go with, this doesn't sound good on this, I'll go with my ex, and she'll be like, oh, he's running. I'm like, I'm walking, I have a long stride. I'm like, I'm 6'1", so.
2: I don't
0: you
2: heard
0: that,
2: ladies?
0: You heard
1: six
0: that,
1: one.
0: Ladies?
1: He's 6'1",
2: barefoot.
1: Boy.
3: Barefoot. 6'3", with the shoes.
0: Yeah, and you always got your shoes on.
3: I always got my shoes on.
0: Oh, dude. Well, right on. I think we gave enough info out there to hook him a little bit. You know?
1: No, I mean, I just posted. We already got a girl with her heart eyes on the picture. Hit him up, guys.
0: Hey, sorry, that was my other page.
3: That's my mom.
0: Thanks, mom. Yeah.
1: No, but hit him up. He's a good guy, you know.
0: Mm-hmm.
1: Don't be afraid. Don't be afraid.
0: Hey, Brother Eric, man, thanks for coming on the show today, brother.
3: Thank you, guys.
1: Yeah, thank you so much for coming.
0: Dr. 14 Okada on YouTube. Go enjoy. And Instagram, for that matter.
1: And Instagram,
0: yeah,
1: too.
0: Go enjoy some of those videos. And, yeah, just get to know you, man. Get to know you. Thanks for stopping by the show today. That was Kolohe.

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5: What is up? Good morning.
4: What are we giving away this morning? What we get?
5: All right, so Josh Totofi. Yeah. By the way, if you didn't see this morning, he was posted on The Rock's Instagram page.
4: Saw that, bro.
5: Singing Tennessee Whiskey.
4: I know.
5: So, bruh.
4: I still waited for The Rock post me, you know what I mean?
5: I know. You're like the Holly version of him.
4: Yeah, but what you mean? We're the same color. If I fell asleep in the sun for a week.
5: A week. Well, Josh Totofi, if you didn't know this, he is the artist in residence this year at Blue Note Hawaii. And Island 98.5 and Outrigger Resorts are hooking you up with two tickets to see Josh Totofi July 24th at Blue Note. And then you're also going to be qualified to win the grand prize. Now, the grand prize winner is getting... You ready
4: Check
5: for this?
4: Out. Check this out.
5: The grand prize winner is going to get a two-night staycation at the Outrigger.
4: Whoa!
5: Blue Hawaiian helicopter ride for two.
4: What?
5: Holokai catamaran cruise for two.
4: Oh, I know Holokai.
5: No, Holokai.
4: Oh, Holokai.
5: Yeah, different... You remember him from the other night? Yeah. Olokai, Holokai, two very different things. Holokai catamaran cruise for two. Pair of OGA polos. Oahu golf apparel.
4: Ooh, polos.
5: Yes.
6: They're really soft, too.
4: Polo.
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5: 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And we're going to get you hooked up with a pair of tickets right now. You got to be over 21 to win. So keep in mind, you're going to get the pair of tickets to check out Josh Totofi, and then you're qualified for the grand prize. And we're going to be announcing that on Friday, right?
4: Yes.
5: Okay.
4: I think, is it this Friday?
5: No, yeah, next week. It's a Friday.
4: It doesn't matter.
6: We thought, you know, but you guys get more opportunities to win.
5: Yes. So go ahead and give us a call, 808-296-9850.
4: Okay, should we play them a song?
5: Yeah, go for it.
4: Yeah, let's see if they know it, because we want a fan to win it,
5: this
4: right?
5: I mean,
6: this is a huge thing that they're going to be entered in. Yeah. I mean, they're going to just get the tickets today, but they're entering for something big.
4: I'm going to randomly just pick one. And we'll do 0.985 seconds of this song. Ready?
5: Oh, yeah.
6: I was so worried you were going to say the name of the title.
4: 808-296-9850. Once again, 0.985 seconds. Actually, I have no idea how many seconds that is, but whatever.
5: That's good enough.
4: What?
5: You
4: Josh
5: should at
4: Totofi
5: least be able to know that song if you're going to win these prizes.
4: One more time. Too easy, too easy. Island 98.5. Radio
5: turn
4: down,
5: on
4: radio,
5: radio
4: down.
5: Please.
4: Thank you. When you guys call in, you can turn on your radio because we get feedback. If you guys don't want the sound. Good morning. Okay. Who's this?
7: This is Tutu.
4: Tutu.
5: Hi, Tutu.
4: Aloha, Tutu. Aloha.
7: Tutu.
4: Aloha. What Hi. Josh Totofi song is this? Yes. I can give you 0.985 seconds of it. You gotta know the song in order to get the tickets. Do you know it?
7: Okay.
4: No?
7: I don't know the song, but I know him.
5: Try again tomorrow. Try again tomorrow, okay?
7: Okay.
4: Island 98.5.
5: She already singing the song.
4: Island 98.5. Good
5: Sis,
4: morning.
5: That's the song.
4: What song is this?
7: Have you ever said you wonder what the
5: birdie
7: sings?
8: In love with my best friend.
4: Nope.
5: Oh, sis. I was hoping.
4: You're almost.
5: Come on. Keep it going.
4: No, not it. Come on.
7: Oh,
4: you know it? Three, two, one.
6: Sorry.
4: Island 98.5, what Josh and Sophie song is that?
9: Perfect to Me. Woo!
4: Who this is? What's your name?
9: Andrea.
4: Andrea, congratulations. Woo! Candace, woo! I don't know what they just won.
5: Congratulations. You just got hooked up with a pair of tickets to check out Josh Totofi at Blue Note Hawaii on July 24th.
4: Yeah.
5: You are now also qualified to win that grand prize valued at over $2,300.
4: Super cool.
5: Everybody, by the way, you can book your next vacation at Outrigger. Be sure to use promo code Blue Note, all caps, one word, and get your tickets to check him out. He's going to be performing July 24th and 25th at BlueNoteHawaii.com. But like we said, you just got hooked up with a pair of tickets. Congratulations.
4: Yeah, congratulations.
9: All right. All right.
4: Woo. Hold on the phone.
9: My birthday's the 22nd, so it's like a birthday present to me.
5: You're going to get all ripped.
4: 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Oh, you sing this song, Bob. Oh, I love you. I love you, Josh.
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0: give some flowers out right now on air. Candace, here you go.
1: Thanks. You go.
0: Now, for those of you who don't know,
1: wait, you gotta put a better song on. Flowers, Daisies by Justin Bieber.
0: Well, because segue.
1: Yeah, okay.
0: For those of you not knowing, we are on air doing all this content and entertaining the people of the world. And Candace is running back and forth
1: in
0: between studios.
1: She's a super mom.
0: With a six-year-old and a newborn baby.
1: I'm so tired. She's
0: such a... My goodness.
1: I know. She's such a trooper.
0: Such a trooper, man. You guys don't know what's going on here, but we bring you in the studio because you guys are family. All of you guys are family out there. We bring you in. We want you to know what's going on in here.
1: Yep.
0: Man, you a busy girl, Candace.
1: I sure am.
0: Did you know that when, you know, having Kira and your newborn baby and then coming back to work that you'd be adopting two more kids too?
1: Yeah, goddamn.
0: Grown.
1: I did not sign up for this. But I don't have to change your guys' diapers.
2: No.
1: So you know what? A win is a win.
0: Hey, we can make that happen.
1: No, thank you.
0: We can make
3: that happen. The Wake Up Crew.
1: Wake up.
3: Frick-a.
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1: That's called pause for the sizzle. Yeah, that's what we do. Yeah, yeah. When the music's fading out, you just go. And then that way everybody in their car lean over, and then they turn it up, and then we come on like, hey, what's up, everybody? I did 98.5. So wake up, crew. Good morning, gangy man. What a good fun morning it's been so far.
2: It's been a good morning.
1: Yeah. Gave away some tickets. A big shout out to Brother Eric, aka Dr. 14 Okada. He was our Kolohe Kane today.
2: Yes, thank you so much, Eric, for coming in.
1: What a nice guy, man. He seems like, I don't know why at 39 years old he's still single, because he sounds like a nice guy. Like,
2: sounds like a good cat.
1: Yeah, you know, like that would be somebody that you know, you ladies would want to hook up with and kind of make the baby daddy, or a future husband.

0: pool for a while, just treading water with no luck. That's what we're here for. And by the way, man, if you want to be a Kolohe Kane, oh my God. Girl, I totally forgot you were holding a baby.
1: Oh, yeah. I'm on auntie duty right now.
0: Man, this is a family show. I'm telling you, man. We got Kira in the house. We got Candace's new baby. I totally forgot. The screen was blocking. I leaned over. I was like, whoa. How come Shay has a baby?
1: Charlotte's Web over here.
0: Where are these babies coming from? man, we got more giveaways coming up. It's Island 98.5. Wake up, crew.
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0: That one right there, man, that is my jam.
1: I love that throwback.
0: Anytime that song comes on, Bob, it's always like, whoo.
1: You like, grab your honey.
0: Yeah, pass
1: mine.
0: Pass Uncle and Bia, Bob. grab Uncle and Bia.
1: The eyes start closing, you know.
0: Mm-hmm. Island 98.5, it's the Wake Up Crew. Good morning. We got some tickets up for grabs. So punch this number in, gang. 808-296-9850. We're going to be giving away tickets to go check out FIA Love Me Tour, yes. July 31st and August 1st. I don't know when these tickets are for, what day, but...
1: These are for the 31st.
0: 31st, okay.
1: And then that's when his special guest is Justin Kavika Young.
2: Yes, so...
1: But also, he has a show on the August 1st.
0: With Seven Suns.
1: With Seven Suns.
2: So it'll be Justin Kavika Young plus the six, you know, his six other, you know, bandmates.
1: Six other sons.
0: Yes. Oh, man. Okay, so check it out. 808-296-9850. This is what we're going to do. All you gotta do is start this song off.
2: Man.
0: Okay,
2: this
0: so
2: is
0: as
2: so
0: soon
2: easy.
0: I know. So as soon as we get here, boom.
1: Oh, you almost missed it.
0: I almost missed it. Yeah.
2: So you're making compete the lyrics.
0: Yeah.
2: Finish the lyrics.
0: Yeah.
1: Start the lyrics.
2: Yeah, start the lyrics. Okay. Start the song.
1: You almost missed it.
2: So yeah, make sure you finish, yeah.
0: Okay, dude, that's a close one, bro. All right, here we go. Island 98.5, good morning. Turn on your radio, please. Radio down. Hello?
3: All right.
0: How's it, brother? My brother, you ready for start this song?
3: Yes,
0: okay, I'll give it to you, bro. Here we go. Ready? Here we go. Three, two, one, go.
3: Wait a minute. Stop what you're doing.
0: Come on.
3: Cause I got something to tell. It's on my mind.

0: something like that.
1: Yeah, we're gonna give it to you. Yeah,
2: congratulations, man. Let them know what he just won.
1: You just won a pair of tickets to go see Fia on his Love Me tour. This is going to be the July 31st show at the Republic. So two tickets. And it's going to be with special guest Justin Kavika Young. So woo!
0: Yeah.
1: Congratulations.
0: Awesome. Mahalo, guys.
3: Yeah. Anybody else that wants to get tickets, be sure to go to BAMPproject.com before they sell out.
2: Yes. Hey, what's your name, man?
0: Yeah,
2: brother Caps calls right on,
1: Hawaii. Okay, stay on the line. We're going to get your info.
2: We'll see you there, dude. Every time. This is like one of those songs you cannot help but sing along to.
3: Yeah.
2: Like you have to, right? Especially when it opens up right here.
4: Wait a minute. Stop.
2: Okay, go buy tickets, Sophia.
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2: The stuff I'm learning right now, man, I'm really intrigued.
3: Yeah.
2: By the way, Island 98.5 Wake Up Crew, Big Coil, Candace K's back on the radio. Shay over here. So right now, bring you guys in the studio. Come over here. Yep, I'm over here on the board. Shay's over there. Candace holding your newborn baby. Well, a couple months, right?
3: Yeah,
2: 2 months.
3: Yeah,
2: 2 months.
3: Yeah,
2: old.
3: Yeah. Should we say her name?
4: Yeah, Charlotte.
3: Oh, Charlotte. Okay.
2: Yeah. And dude, she's
3: such a precious little doll.
2: Not breastfeeding right now, but feeding her
4: in a bottle. Right?
2: Yeah, in a bottle. Mm-hmm. But bro, Candace is talking to me about all of these awesome
4: gadgets.
3: I swear, when you have like a big break in between kids, it's like, oh my gosh, all this new stuff coming out. Yeah.
4: I don't remember. I mean, there one thing that I remember when I had Kira was the wearable pumps, the pumps that you put in your bra and you can go do stuff around
2: they
4: the house.
2: They just came out too, right?
4: Like no. They had them when I had Kira.
3: But the technology is different now.
4: Yeah, and I feel like they were more expensive back then. Like, I feel it's a lot more attainable nowadays. Yeah, yeah. Like, I feel like a lot more brands are coming out and more affordable. Right, right. So, I have now with Charlotte, like, I'm very lucky to have been gifted a lot of really cool gadgets.
2: Yeah, yeah. Who gave them to you?
4: A good amount of them were J&M Medical.
3: Wow, J&M Medical, shout out.
4: But also I have stuff from like my baby shower that like my friends that just had kids, they all swear by. So just to name a couple of things that have made my life just so much easier. And you know what? I noticed there's like a baby boom this year. I feel like so many people are pregnant.
3: I feel like there's a lot of people giving birth this year.
4: So, I mean, if you're looking for stuff to put onto your like registry, obviously a wearable pump, because that like just allows you to get other things done.
2: Right, right.
4: Like this morning I was pumping, but I was getting all the kids' stuff together.
3: Can we talk about this pump?
4: Into a wall.
3: It's gangster. It's like it's like a headphone case, like an AirPod or like a Beats headphone case.
4: Yeah. It recharges in the case.
3: It has like a UPC charger.
2: Crazy,
3: like
4: it's crazy.
3: Gangster. She was showing me. I'm like, dang. Silicone is like medical grade, nice stuff.
2: Has Kavika like got curious and tried any of these things yet?
3: And put them on himself?
4: Put the pumps on himself?
2: Yeah.
4: No, I don't think so. But that would... I don't know what he does in his free time.
2: Yo, he's at home right now playing with the second one you guys get.
4: I've been gifted so many pumps. He goes, babe, you have two boobs. Why do you need like four pumps? But another thing that I have...
2: What is that? That canister?
4: Okay, so when I had Kira, I was an exclusive pumper. So that would mean I would need to bring a lot of cold breast milk around with us. And we'd go to restaurants and ask for a hot cup of water. And that's how we would warm up the milk, right?
3: Yeah.
4: Because babies don't typically like ice cold breast milk. They just don't. They're used to it being from like the tap, right? And that's body temperature. Right. So this is a portable milk warmer. I pour in the...
2: It look like one thermos, okay?
4: Dude,
2: it looks like an OG thermos.
4: Yeah. I mean, once I'm done with using it for breast milk, I can use it for teas, for coffee,
3: I know, that was my first question. I was like, I don't got kids, but I can use that for tea.
4: You definitely could. No, so it heats it up to a perfect 98 degrees.
2: 0.5.
4: Again, I was so... Like, I've been gifted this, so I haven't spent my money on a lot of this stuff. And then the real thing that really... just save my mental this time around, what's the number one? Is the bottle washer. So it's like a dishwasher specifically for the baby stuff.
2: Yeah.
4: And it washes, sterilizes, and dries everything.
3: Man. Wow, that's
4: dude,
3: cool.
4: You know how much time you save? Because you can spend a long time, a big part of your day washing all the pump parts,
3: and
4: sterilizing
3: so
4: it, drying it. Yeah.
3: And so it's meticulous.
2: And I'll be honest with you, man. Like, I built up my kids' immune systems when they were young. Because, you know, when's the last time I went to wash my Hydro Flask? Ask me. I don't know.
3: You get that extra flavor in there.
4: Okay. Hold on, you don't even need to take probiotics, huh?
2: Nothing.
3: For real.
2: That Hydro Flask has been in my office there. I'll just refill it with water, put the thing right back. I can't tell you the last
4: time. Your mentality is, I only put water in here.
3: See, that's why I have multiple flasks. So it's like, they all get washed at the same time, but you get one for each week.
4: Yeah.
2: You lucky, because my kids and they was drinking the bottles by dirty nipples all day.
4: That's crazy work.
2: Yeah, afterward, you're like, wow, what's the green stuff in there? It's a buildup, right? Algae buildup.
3: Oh, and that's why they never get sick.
2: Penicillin.
4: But there's lots of cool stuff now.
3: So they can find a bunch of this stuff on your Instagram.
4: Yeah, Instagram. Or just go to the store, Amazon, whatever.
3: I mean, I feel like we should make you like an Amazon storefront at least.
4: I should, huh?
2: Candace's picks.
3: No, because she's going through it right now. Like, she has her baby, her infant. Like, it's the best time to get advice. And she's a second-time mother, so she knows exactly what you need and what you don't need.
4: Yeah.
2: Okay. All right, we got to up, dude. There's so much cool stuff that you got that I want to learn about, and I'm sure we'll be talking about it over the days to come. But right now,
4: don't we
2: gotta,
4: have an announcement?
2: We do have an announcement.
3: Oh,
2: concert announcement. Signal the horns, man. Ladies and gentlemen, you heard it first here. Island 98.5 presents Landon McNamara.
4: Oh, you mean the Eddie winner from 2024?
2: Yeah.
3: Dude, he's like a multi-talented man, I swear.
4: Yeah, he is.
2: Yeah, good friend of the show too, man. Yes. Landon McNamara and John Cruise at Blue Note Hawaii. It's going to be on September 26th.
4: Yes.
3: Wow. So are we just talking about, or are we giving something away?
2: I think we should give something away.
3: Oh.
2: I don't even know if we have something to give away. But you know what? We're so tight with them that I'll literally call them and be like, hey, bro. I just gave away tickets.
3: Yeah, you know, they call us the local Oprahs, you know, like Cobra. That's what they call
4: us. You get a pair of tickets.
3: We had four giveaways today. I mean, that's awesome. So what are we going to do?
2: Let me see here. I'm trying to look. There was a... Oh, dude. This was the first song that Noah Cronin sent me before anybody knew Landon sung.
4: Okay.
2: And we played it on the radio, and this thing absolutely blew up. So, if you guys can tell me what's the name of this song, I will give you a pair of tickets to go check out Landon McNamara's concert. 808-296-9850. One of the first songs we debuted right here on this radio station for Landon. I thought I was gonna start right there. See how long I heard him, bro.
5: Cause I don't want you to go away. Said I don't want you to
2: go away.
3: Cole is being extra, you know.
4: This is not 0.985 seconds.
3: This is 9.8 seconds, bro. Yeah. You're giving them enough time.
2: 808-296-9850. You just gotta tell me the name of the song. Real easy. This was actually part of an album too, man. Like, Homeboy came out with this song, had an album just ready to rock. And I remember first hearing this, and Noah was like, "Bro, what you think about the song?" I was like, "Dude, who is this guy, man?" I was like, "Who is this guy? Why does he remind me of younger Soulja?"
3: No, that's what I'm saying. He gives it. Yeah, I like the little raspiness of his voice.
2: Yeah. So yeah, man, you let me know. 808-296-9850. I got you a pair of tickets to go check out Landon McNamara in concert with John Cruise. Again, happening Blue Note Hawaii on September 26th.
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9: Yo, yo.
10: Same to you.
9: Yo, that right over there with a finger on the pulse of everything popping, Candace K. What's going on, girl?
11: Good morning.
9: Oh yeah, we in here.
12: She
9: is forever searching for the next hottest topic on TikTok.
13: Yeah.
11: Yep. I keep everybody up to date on what's hip and cool.
9: That's right. She's the cool kid in the room.
11: Which says a lot, but okay.
13: Yeah. She's like Fonzie without a jacket.
9: There you go.
13: Google it, youngins.
9: And of course, the best thing to hit the radio.

0: He is. I heard God say that too. He's like,
1: yeah, he did.
0: Okay, you're my favorite, bud. I'm a favorite.
2: You're my favorite. But then again, everyone is my favorite. Yeah.
3: And of course, because it's so good.
2: Ladies and gentlemen, now making his way into the octagon, the eighth wonder of the world, the muscular Mook, the Nalo Neanderthal, the silverback of sovereignty, Big.

0: I've seen that happen, actually.
1: Yo, good morning, everybody. A beautiful HI and around the world bumping us guys on a free iHeartRadio app. We are the Wake Up Crew. Somewhere out there on the roads this morning, gang, is a Mr. Aloha. And he is letting everybody in. You know the kind when you merge you?
2: Mm-hmm.
0: Yeah.
1: And the guy in front of you.
2: Go.
1: The guy in front of you slowed down. And he just let everybody in. But come, brother. Hey, come, Misha. Come. 15 cars later, man.
2: Yeah.
1: Are you one of those on the road? Were you driving on the road? Huh? Would you?
2: What time of day is it? Have I had my coffee?
0: Wait, I have a driver, so I can't comprehend that.
2: I think it's really just dependent on my mood.
1: Right.
0: It's not because I'm rich, it's because I'm blind and old, so
2: yes.
0: You know.
2: Yes. Gotta wait at the pickup stop after.
0: Yeah, I do. Wait for the Kupuna bus car, man.
1: You get the lanyard around your neck.
0: Yeah.
2: The cedar hobble card.
3: Ready, cousin.
1: Hey, brother, what's your name? You got to lift up your ID, read them first.
0: And you got to look.
3: My name is Barney Talerla.
0: Welcome aboard, Barney.
1: Gotta love those, man. The Mr. Aloha's on the road. You could be sitting there and you're in a rush and you see the guy just, hey, brother, Aloha, come inside, brother, come in. And you kind of understand it. You know, you get it. But at the same time, you're like, hurry up, cuz.
2: You let in 20 cars already.
0: Or like you're in a parking lot and somebody is crossing from like where the carts where they put away the carts.
1: Yeah.
0: And there's a parking stall right there, but he stops, he put his parking his cart away and he look and you stop to let him cross to his car.
2: Yeah.
0: And then he has the kind like he old and his gait, the way he steps is like his shoes tied together.
2: It's a shuffle.
1: Like one pirate with one leg, like that.
0: Yes, and you're like, oh, come on, bro. Hurry up.
2: Okay, and then everybody's honking behind you. You're like, there's Kupuna. Have some respect.
0: And you can hear some guy in a lifted Tahoe going, come on, old man. What a scoop.
1: Getting his train horn.
0: Yeah.
1: You know what drives me nuts, man? You know, when people walk like diagonal across, instead of just crossing the street, straight across, they go through that long diagonal walk.
2: Yeah.
1: It's like, brother, hurry up, though.
2: Hurry up.
1: What do you mean?
0: And they walk in like they get jock rash, huh?
1: Yeah. That's right, man. You guys ever been in a parking lot with our friend Freddie Fricker from Y&I? But it's.
2: I bet he moved people out the way.
1: Oh, gosh.
3: Nah. You know what? When somebody do that, you know what I do? I just lay down in a road. I go, hey, come on, punk. Run me over there. What? Come on, boo. Bang me. What? Come on. Rubber.
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3: Aloha, my name's Elena. I'm wondering if you guys are doing any shout outs, because I got a brother from Texas right now. Mm-hmm. He's listening to the radio station, is asking me to do a shout out for him. So, my brother, Jalapeno, who lives in Cedar Park, Texas. Aloha.
2: Hey, aloha, Jalapeno.
4: Right. Okay, it's Cedar Park, not Cedar Park.
2: That's what happens when we get locals on.
4: Yeah, I see the park. I see the park. No, Cedar Park. That's what I said. I see the park.
5: I see the park.
2: I see them too, cuz. I see them too. I got another one.
6: This is Matt from Texas. Steer it up. Oh. Hell yeah.
2: Look at that. Okay. Hey, that's two. That's two.
5: I thought he was going to say,
6: I remember when I drank my first bottle of shine.
5: I thought he was going to say, stang, stang, stang, stang.
2: Because he absolutely loves that song, Praise John, right. Moonlight. Yeah. We got another one here.
7: This Jeffrey Lucero Adamo's calling from San Diego.
2: Hey. SD in the house.
8: Right
2: on, man. I tell you guys, live and worldwide from wherever you need us.
4: I don't kid you, bro.
2: Yep. We're going to have to start teaching people to stay. We're teaching. Actually, we're going to have to do that for myself because I don't know where anything is out there.
5: Oh, okay. I know the 50 states. I don't know where they are on a map.
2: Yeah.
5: My best friend's a pilot, right? She just started flying on the continent.
2: Uh-huh.
5: Mm-hmm. And she's like, all right, so I'm going to Wyoming. I thought that was the East Coast.
2: Turns out,
5: not the East Coast, guys, just so you know.
2: Where is that? Up at the top, a little bit to the left.
5: It's like somewhere.
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9: 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They said I love about California.
2: Right on, man. We got you.
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0: in the morning and seen one good old street fight going on.
1: All right, on.
2: Oh, I know. And especially when it's Tua Hine, bro. I love that.
0: This is, it's like, man, and what is it with local guys that like scrap in the middle of the road? Why are we holding up traffic?
1: I don't know, what
0: are we doing? Middle of Kapi'olani Boulevard at 1 o'clock in the morning, man. Why are we doing that?
1: I don't know. But, get on the sidewalk
0: man. You know what I mean? You know, I like it though. The good ones when it's just like they let the two guys scrap. And then, you know, you get everybody else standing around with the arms crossed. Eh? Like they
2: Right.
0: Like they're coaching or something, yeah?
2: Or they're like, bro, like tag in on this one, cause.
0: Yeah.
2: Tag me in.
1: My favorite is when you see the guy that's eating like a random pizza or something in the background.
0: Oh, yeah.
1: And he's just like minding his own business. But enjoying the show, but just minding his own business.
0: That would be me.
2: I'd be like, enjoying one slice. Oh.
1: Right on.
2: Ooh, get action there.
1: Dinner and a show, right on.
0: He just got one of those hot dogs from...
1: Bacon wrap hot dogs
0: outside the club. Dropping onions and melted cheese cause while he's watching
1: the That's scrap. Me. I don't... Yeah. I You will not catch me getting in the middle of nothing. Because you know what? There's always the girls that are like, Keone, knock it off already. Isn't you.
0: Yeah.
1: And then they always end up... Getting cracked somehow. Because you're getting in the middle of a two-person fight. Meanwhile, just get it. You know what? Go order the hot dog. Let them hash it out. Enjoy your food. Just stay out of it.
2: Walk over to the 7-Eleven. Get your bento. You know what I mean? Eat your karaage chicken and rice with furikake.
1: Just stay out of it.
0: No, not us, cause not us local people, man. We will go scrap in the middle of the street. And then the Wahines get actually loud, too.
1: They do.
0: Yeah?
1: I know.
0: They try to get involved and grab them and stuff like
1: That's
0: that.
1: That's what it's I like, said. Keone, this isn't you. Knock it off already.
0: Leave him alone.
1: You just got out, Keone, you fricka.
0: All right, good morning. You're on the air. No swear. What's happening?
3: What's up, Flo? Hey, what, Kenny's? You guys didn't catch that series on top, crying, The Handsome Devil?
1: What is that?
0: What's that? What website you on?
3: That one just came out, the Wade Watson story.
0: No.
1: What is that?
3: That's the one that guy when killed the two ladies. So what they call him Handsome Devil, a good looking lad, kinda.
2: Oh, right.
3: Murder, and went out for murder, and then. Brother, he's staying in jail, and he got one fan club that can like page. He's bugging me like almost $100,000 when he was in prison.
0: You know, man, most of those serial killers.
3: Yeah, you guys gotta check that out. The thing is crazy, bro.
1: Okay. Is that on Paramount Plus?
3: Yeah, it's on Paramount.
1: Okay, I gotta go watch him. Yeah, no. I just saw the thumbnail of the guy, and I remember seeing that guy on the news. Low key, I was like, yeah, he kind of handsome.
0: Yeah.
1: But he also looked twisted, too.
3: Yeah, go check that out, bro. The thing is mental, but I don't like ruining him for you guys. Go check that out.
2: Bro, that's a local boy. I don't like ruining him for you guys, but, I mean, the story's been in the news, bro. I mean,
0: I'll tell you the ending, cuz.
2: Yeah, I don't like say nothing, but you know that show Titanic? I don't like

0: say nothing because I don't like ruin a star, yeah? But stuff, brother, boat sink.
1: Good morning, guys.
2: The Wake Up Crew.
3: Oh, brother, he is funny.
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It's Candace K. That was a throwback by Rebel Soldiers, the one. 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

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It's Candace K. That was music by Seven Sons and Fia called Cotton Candy. Getting into a throwback by the king himself, Bob Marley and the Wailers. This one is This Love? Right here on Island 98.5.

0: Island 98.5, Hawaii's number one reggae station. It's Candace K. Absolutely love this new song by Rebel Soljas called Superstar. And if you didn't already know, Rebel Soljas is on tour, Back to My Roots tour, and they're going to be right here on Oahu Saturday, August 8th, over at the Aloha Stadium. Special guests all the way from Aotearoa, Sons of Zion will also be here. 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It's going to be a really great time. 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

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That was Third World Roots with Quality, bumping live and worldwide on this Aloja Tuesday. 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

0: Yeah, Stick Figure Cali Buds collaboration tune, Smoking Love, wrapping up this afternoon's Reggae Cafe on this Aloja Tuesday. 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

49th Nohoku Hanohano Awards nominee. That was High Water with you, bumping live and worldwide right here on Hawaii's number one reggae station, Island 98.5. Coming up in the mix, brand skanking new music from The Green. But right now, brought a little bit ono for some fishing poi right here. Shan Na'awa right here.

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